We were lovers for the first time, running on the red lights. The middle finger was a peace sign, yeah. We were sipping on emotions, smoking and inhaling every moment. It was reckless and we

yeah, I know you're scared, and just wanted to let you know I was scared too. So I'm just leaving this message, and you can back at me whenever you can. Peace.